0: Wild. FP near ski, big feet up in the back with the cans and a funny sack.
1: I know it's not like we have space, but where the honey's at? Big bomb shouting, let me see 100 flat. Stat. Lovecraft

come crashing in into my little world. 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

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How addiction ain't nothing but greed, and you could just eat the whole world like a baby Ruth. 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Cause I don't want you to go die like Owen and bruv. 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
1: 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You guys listen, I'm going to try to figure
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I got Penny. There comes a time in every girl's life when she's really got to ask.

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1: Yeah,
0: the one. Are you recording this? Okay, get your screamy pants on.
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